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1: Former President Biden's cancer has spread. That's according to his son, Hunter Biden, who gave an update on his father's health during a wide-ranging interview with the BBC on Friday. Hunter Biden got emotional when discussing his father's health. He said the cancer has metastasized into his bones and further. President Trump is acknowledging Republican voters may not show up in force for the upcoming midterms. Speaking to Punch Bowl News, Trump said the main issue is that he's not on the ballot. The president said he's stepping up his efforts to get out the vote, but added he thinks a lot of GOP voters are angry at Republicans. Two former NBA players have declared for the WNBA draft, saying they identify as transgender. Enes Kanter Freedom and Royce White declared for the 2027 WNBA draft on Friday. Freedom said in a social media post, "If simply declaring who you are is all that's required, then I meet every requirement necessary to compete in the WNBA. I'm Rob Martier.
2: For Northwest Indiana, we'll have mainly clear skies during the overnight, low in the low 60s. 30% chance of showers and thunderstorms back into the forecast for our Sunday, mainly toward afternoon. Clouds will increase during the day, high in the mid-80s. Chance for showers and thunderstorms for Sunday night as well, mostly cloudy with a low right around 70. Monday, to start the new work week, 30% chance of showers and thunderstorms, mostly cloudy, and a high in the mid-80s. Looks like we've got rain chances each day for the week ahead.
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0: For Northwest Indiana, a low right around 63 degrees during the overnight tonight, and a 30% chance of showers and thunderstorms in the forecast tomorrow for Sunday, especially toward afternoon. Clouds increasing during the day, high in the mid-80s, and then showers and thunderstorms possible for Sunday night as well. Mostly cloudy, low around 70. Looks like we'll have rain chances pretty much every day for the week ahead, at least through Thursday. Monday, 30% chance of showers and thunderstorms, mostly cloudy with a high right around 85.
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1: Senate Republicans have reached a deal to put off acting on President Trump's voter ID bill until after the August recess. They also agreed to put off voting on the Save America Act, but agreed to vote immediately on a portion of the bill, which requires voters to show a picture ID in federal elections. Former President Biden's cancer has spread. That's according to his son, Hunter Biden, who gave an update on his father's health during a wide-ranging interview with the BBC on Friday. Hunter Biden got emotional when discussing his father's health. He said the cancer has metastasized into his bones and further, and added it's very painful and it's very debilitating in many respects. The U.S. Postal Service has reported a $2.5 billion loss for the fiscal third quarter. U.S. Postmaster General David Steiner said legislation passed by a Senate committee to add dozens of new zip codes could cost the Postal Service $800 million. Steiner added the agency is seeking approval for a new stamp price increase in January. I'm Rob Martier.
2: For Northwest Indiana, tonight slow in the low 60s, and then tomorrow for Sunday, we'll have a 30% chance for showers and thunderstorms, mainly toward afternoon and into the evening hours, with increasing clouds tomorrow and a high in the mid-80s. South-southwest wind 5 to 15, gusting up to 25. For Sunday night, chance for showers and thunderstorms, mostly cloudy, a low around 70 degrees. Monday, as we head back to work, 30% chance of showers and thunderstorms, mostly cloudy, a high in the mid-80s. That's your forecast for the region.
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0: For Northwest Indiana, it should be mostly clear for the overnight hours, a low in the low to mid-60s, and then we'll have a chance for showers and thunderstorms back in the forecast tomorrow for Sunday, mainly toward afternoon with increasing clouds during the day, high in the mid-80s, and a chance for showers and thunderstorms Sunday night, mostly cloudy with a low right around 70 degrees. Monday, chance for showers and thunderstorms, mostly cloudy, high mid-80s. Tuesday, showers likely and possibly a thunderstorm, mostly cloudy Tuesday with a high in the low 80s.
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1: The U.S. Senate is on a five-week break. Senate lawmakers adjourned early this morning after passing a bill to fund the federal government until early December. They agreed to postpone action on a Senate budget resolution until after the recess. They also agreed to put off voting on the Save America Act. Todd Blanche will be the next U.S. Attorney General. The Senate confirmed the acting Attorney General after weeks of debate. Early this morning, the Senate voted 50-49 to approve Blanche, with Republican Senators Susan Collins of Maine and Lisa Murkowski of Alaska joining Democrats in opposition. A WNBA player is speaking out after she was ejected for fouling Sophie Cunningham. Chicago Sky player Dejanay Carrington was issued a foul during Saturday's home game against the Indiana Fever after hitting Cunningham in the head. An official review resulted in an upgraded foul and Carrington's ejection in the first quarter. Carrington made a post on Threads reading "White Privilege" shortly after the incident. I'm Rob Martier.
2: For Northwest Indiana, we'll have mainly clear skies during the overnight, low in the low 60s. 30% chance of showers and thunderstorms back into the forecast for our Sunday, mainly toward afternoon. Clouds will increase during the day, high in the mid-80s. Chance for showers and thunderstorms for Sunday night as well, mostly cloudy with a low right around 70. Monday, to start the new work week, 30% chance of showers and thunderstorms, mostly cloudy, and a high in the mid-80s. Looks like we've got rain chances each day for the week ahead.
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0: For Northwest Indiana, a low right around 63 degrees during the overnight tonight, and a 30% chance of showers and thunderstorms in the forecast tomorrow for Sunday, especially toward afternoon. Clouds increasing during the day, high in the mid-80s, and then showers and thunderstorms possible for Sunday night as well. Mostly cloudy, low around 70. Looks like we'll have rain chances pretty much every day for the week ahead, at least through Thursday. Monday, 30% chance of showers and thunderstorms, mostly cloudy with a high right around 85.
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2: Former President Biden's cancer has spread. That's according to his son, Hunter Biden, who gave an update on his father's health during a wide-ranging interview with the BBC on Friday. He said the cancer has metastasized into his bones and further, and added it's very painful and it's very debilitating in many respects. The 83-year-old former president revealed his cancer diagnosis in May of last year, just months after his time in the White House ended. Senate Republicans have reached a deal to put off acting on President Trump's voter ID bill until after the August recess. Conservative leaders in the upper chamber told reporters late Friday they held a meeting with Majority Leader John Thune after speaking with Trump and meeting with Republican colleagues and agreed to postpone action on a Senate budget resolution until after the five-week recess. Spider-Man: Brand New Day is expected to dominate the box office once again this weekend. The fourth film in the Tom Holland-led franchise is looking to make around $150 to $160 million in its second weekend. I'm Rob Martier.
3: For Northwest Indiana, tonight's low in the low 60s, and then tomorrow for Sunday, we'll have a 30% chance for showers and thunderstorms, mainly toward afternoon and into the evening hours, with increasing clouds tomorrow and a high in the mid-80s. South-southwest wind 5 to 15, gusting up to 20.

0: 25. For Sunday night, chance for showers and thunderstorms, mostly cloudy, a low around 70 degrees. Monday, as we head back to work, 30% chance of showers and thunderstorms, mostly cloudy, a high in the mid-80s. Set your forecast for the region.
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0: For Northwest Indiana, it should be mostly clear for the overnight hours, a low in the low to mid 60s, and then we'll have a chance for showers and thunderstorms back in the forecast tomorrow for Sunday, mainly toward afternoon with increasing clouds during the day, high in the mid 80s, and a chance for showers and thunderstorms Sunday night, mostly cloudy with a low right around 70 degrees. Monday, chance for showers and thunderstorms, mostly cloudy, high mid 80s. Tuesday, showers likely and possibly a thunderstorm, mostly cloudy Tuesday with a high in the low 80s.
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1: Todd Blanche will be the next U.S. Attorney General. The Senate confirmed the acting Attorney General after weeks of debate and before the Senate headed out for the August recess. Early this morning, the Senate voted 50-49 to approve Blanche. New York City is beginning the process of terminating the employment of Haitian municipal workers. This follows a Supreme Court decision allowing the federal government to end temporary protected status for Haitian immigrants. Dozens of workers are already impacted. Mayor Zoran Mamdani called on President Trump to restore TPS protections to support the city's economy and its large Haitian community. Newly inducted Pro Football Hall of Famer Roger Craig says he's been diagnosed with vascular dementia. The legendary San Francisco 49ers running back disclosed his diagnosis during his Hall of Fame acceptance speech in Canton, Ohio. Craig said doctors believe his condition was caused in part by concussions he sustained during his 11-year

0: NFL career. I'm Rob Martier.
1: For Northwest Indiana, we'll have mainly clear skies during the overnight, low in the low 60s. 30% chance of showers and thunderstorms back into the forecast for our Sunday, mainly toward afternoon. Clouds will increase during the day, high in the mid-80s. Chance for showers and thunderstorms for Sunday night as well, mostly cloudy with a low right around 70. Monday, to start the new work week, 30% chance of showers and thunderstorms, mostly cloudy, and a high in the mid-80s. Looks like we've got rain chances each day for the week ahead.
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0: For Northwest Indiana, a low right around 63 degrees during the overnight tonight, and a 30% chance of showers and thunderstorms in the forecast tomorrow for Sunday, especially toward afternoon. Clouds increasing during the day, high in the mid-80s, and then showers and thunderstorms possible for Sunday night as well. Mostly cloudy, low around 70. Looks like we'll have rain chances pretty much every day for the week ahead, at least through Thursday. Monday, 30% chance of showers and thunderstorms, mostly cloudy with a high right around 85.
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1: Senate Republicans have reached a deal to put off acting on President Trump's voter ID bill until after the five-week August recess. They also agreed to put off voting on the Save America Act, but agreed to vote immediately on a portion of the bill, which requires voters to show a picture ID in federal elections. President Trump is acknowledging Republican voters may not show up in force for the upcoming midterms. Speaking to Punchbowl News, Trump said the main issue is that he's not on the ballot. The president said he's stepping up his efforts to get out the vote, but added he thinks a lot of the GOP voters are angry at Republicans. Andrew and Tristan Tate have filed a formal motion in Miami federal court urging a judge to release them on bail. The controversial brothers have been locked up in a Miami detention facility since July 18th. The defense team argues their high visibility makes fleeing impossible, offering to surrender their passports and wear tracking monitors. Prosecutors strongly object. I'm Rob Martier.
2: For Northwest Indiana, for the overnight hours, lows in the lower 60s. South winds around 5 miles per hour. Humid Sunday with a chance of showers and thunderstorms throughout the day. Highs in the mid-80s. South winds 5 to 10, increasing to 10 to 15 miles per hour. Showers likely Sunday night, especially late night. Thunderstorms possible as well. Humid with lows around 70. Monday humid with a chance of showers and storms. Highs in the mid-80s. That's your region forecast.
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0: For northwest Indiana, lows around the low to mid-60s tonight. North wind around 5 miles per hour, becoming south-southeast overnight. Sunday, a chance of showers and thunderstorms, highs in the mid-80s. South-southwest wind 5 to 10, gusting as high as 20 miles per hour. Sunday night, showers and possibly a thunderstorm, low around 70. Monday, a chance of showers and thunderstorms, mostly cloudy skies with highs in the mid-80s. That's your region forecast.
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1: Senate Republicans have reached a deal to put off acting on President Trump's voter ID bill until after the August recess. Conservative leaders in the Senate told reporters late Friday that they held a meeting with Majority Leader John Thune after speaking with Trump and meeting with Republican colleagues and agreed to postpone action on a Senate budget resolution until after the five-week recess. They also agreed to put off voting on the Save America Act, but agreed to vote immediately on a portion of the bill which requires voters to show a picture ID in federal elections. And President Trump is acknowledging Republican voters may not show up in force for the upcoming midterms. Speaking to Punch Bowl News, Trump said the main issue is because he's not on the ballot. The president said he's stepping up his efforts to get out the vote, but added he thinks a lot of the GOP voters are, quote, angry at Republicans. I'm Jim Forbes.
2: For Northwest Indiana, for the overnight hours, low around 63. North wind around 5 miles per hour, becoming south-southeast. Sunday, a chance of showers and thunderstorms, increasing clouds, highs around the mid-80s. Showers and possibly a thunderstorm Sunday night, low around 70. Monday, a chance of showers and storms, highs in the mid-80s. Showers likely Monday night and possibly a thunderstorm, low around 68. That's your region forecast.
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0: For Northwest Indiana, for the overnight hours, lows in the lower 60s. South winds around 5 miles per hour. Humid Sunday with a chance of showers and thunderstorms throughout the day. Highs in the mid-80s. South winds 5 to 10, increasing to 10 to 15 miles per hour. Showers likely Sunday night, especially late night. Thunderstorms possible as well. Humid with lows around 70. Monday humid with a chance of showers and storms. Highs in the mid-80s. That's your region forecast.
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1: Former President Biden's cancer has spread. That's according to his son, Hunter Biden, who gave an update on his father's health during a wide-ranging interview with the BBC on Friday. Hunter Biden got emotional when discussing his father's health. He said the cancer has, quote, metastasized into his bones and further, and added, quote, it's very painful and it's very debilitating in many respects. The 83-year-old former president revealed his cancer diagnosis in May of last year, just months after his time in the White House ended. And Todd Blanche will be the next U.S. Attorney General. The Senate confirmed the acting Attorney General after weeks of debate with a handful of Republicans in opposition. Early Saturday morning, the Senate voted 50-49 to approve Blanche, with Republican Senators Susan Collins of Maine and Lisa Murkowski of Alaska joining Democrats in opposition. Blanche secured the final vote he needed from Louisiana Senator Bill Cassidy. I'm Jim Forbes.
2: For Northwest Indiana, lows around the low to mid 60s tonight. North wind around 5 miles per hour, becoming south-southeast overnight. Sunday, a chance of showers and thunderstorms, highs in the mid 80s. South-southwest wind 5 to 10, gusting as high as 20 miles per hour. Sunday night, showers and possibly a thunderstorm, low around 70. Monday, a chance of showers and thunderstorms, mostly cloudy skies with highs in the mid 80s. That's your region forecast.
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1: There was a friend of mine on murder, and the judge's gavel fell. Jury found him guilty, gave him 16 years in

They were racing. Freedom! He was chasing.

0: For northwest Indiana, for the overnight hours, low around 63. North wind around 5 miles per hour, becoming south-southeast. Sunday, a chance of showers and thunderstorms, increasing clouds, highs around the mid-80s. Showers and possibly a thunderstorm Sunday night, low around 70. Monday, a chance of showers and storms, highs in the mid-80s. Showers likely Monday night and possibly a thunderstorm, low around 68. That's your region forecast.
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1: Former Vice President Kamala Harris is endorsing Democratic Senate candidate Abdul El-Sayed in Michigan's upcoming election. Lisa Carton has this story.
2: Harris praised El-Sayed as a candidate focused on working families and said he is needed to help Democrats win control of the Senate. El-Sayed won the Democratic primary this week and will face Republican former Congressman Mike Rogers in November. Senate Minority Leader Chuck Schumer and other top Democrats have also backed El-Sayed following his primary victory. The endorsement drew criticism from the Trump administration, which attacked Harris and El-Sayed's progressive views. I'm Lisa Carton.
1: And former President Biden's cancer has spread. That's according to his son, Hunter Biden, who gave an update on his father's health during a wide-ranging interview with the BBC on Friday. Hunter Biden got emotional when discussing his father's health. He said the cancer has, quote, metastasized into his bones and further. I'm Jim Forbes.
3: For Northwest Indiana, for the overnight hours, lows in the lower 60s. South winds around 5 miles per hour. Humid Sunday with a chance of showers and thunderstorms throughout the day. Highs in the mid-80s. South winds 5 to 10, increasing to 10 to 15 miles per hour. Showers likely Sunday night, especially late night. Thunderstorms possible as well. Humid with lows around 70. Monday humid with a chance of showers and storms. Highs in the mid-80s. That's your region forecast.
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For northwest Indiana, lows around the low to mid 60s tonight. North wind around 5 miles per hour, becoming south-southeast overnight. Sunday, a chance of showers and thunderstorms, highs in the mid 80s. South-southwest wind 5 to 10, gusting as high as 20 miles per hour. Sunday night, showers and possibly a thunderstorm, low around 70. Monday, a chance of showers and thunderstorms, mostly cloudy skies with highs in the mid 80s. That's your region forecast.

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1: Temperatures are going to surge, and as a result, it's going to get hot around here.
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1: Fire crews in eastern Washington are holding back three large wildfires burning near Spokane. The fires have burned over 10,000 acres since starting last week and are now over 30% contained. Over 900 buildings have been damaged or destroyed by the fires, but no injuries have been reported. Over a dozen wildfires are currently burning in Washington state, the largest being the Kaiser Canyon Fire in northern Washington, which has scorched over 136,000 acres. And two deaths have been confirmed in the battle to contain a massive wildfire burning in central Utah. The National Interagency Fire Center says a pilot and a crew member died early Friday when their helicopter crashed while fighting a wildfire near the town of Richfield. Their identities have not been released. Utah Governor Spencer Cox shared his condolences. Officials are still looking into the cause of the crash. I'm Jim Forbes.
2: For Northwest Indiana, for the overnight hours, low around 63. North wind around 5 miles per hour, becoming south-southeast. Sunday, a chance of showers and thunderstorms, increasing clouds, highs around the mid-80s. Showers and possibly a thunderstorm Sunday night, low around 70. Monday, a chance of showers and storms, highs in the mid-80s. Showers likely Monday night and possibly a thunderstorm, low around 68. That's your region forecast.
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For Northwest Indiana, for the overnight hours, lows in the lower 60s. South winds around 5 miles per hour. Humid Sunday with a chance of showers and thunderstorms throughout the day. Highs in the mid-80s. South winds 5 to 10, increasing to 10 to 15 miles per hour. Showers likely Sunday night.

0: especially late night. Thunderstorms possible as well. Humid with lows around 70. Monday, humid with a chance of showers and storms. Highs in the mid-80s. That's your region forecast.
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1: The manhunt continues in upstate New York for a suspect who authorities believe killed his father and set fire to the home to cover it up. New York State Police say the investigation started Thursday night when crews responded to a burning home in Greenville, about 30 miles south of Albany. Firefighters found one person in the home already dead. Investigators have released an image of the suspect, identified as 32-year-old Thomas David Ryan, adding they believe he is driving a 2016 gray Toyota Prius. They're warning the public he may be armed and dangerous. And Hunter Biden said his father's cancer has spread. The son of former President Joe Biden gave an update Friday on his father's health during a wide-ranging interview with the BBC and said the cancer has, quote, metastasized into his bones, and added, quote, it's very painful and it's very debilitating in many respects. I'm Jim Forbes.
2: For Northwest Indiana, lows around the low to mid-60s tonight. North wind around 5 miles per hour, becoming south-southeast overnight. Sunday, a chance of showers and thunderstorms, highs in the mid-80s. South-southwest wind 5 to 10, gusting as high as 20 miles per hour. Sunday night, showers and possibly a thunderstorm, low around 70. Monday, a chance of showers and thunderstorms, mostly cloudy skies with highs in the mid-80s. That's your region forecast.
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0: For northwest Indiana, for the overnight hours, low around 63. North wind around 5 miles per hour, becoming south-southeast. Sunday, a chance of showers and thunderstorms, increasing clouds, highs around the mid-80s. Showers and possibly a thunderstorm Sunday night, low around 70. Monday, a chance of showers and storms, highs in the mid-80s. Showers likely Monday night and possibly a thunderstorm, low around 68. That's your region forecast.
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1: Wildfires are burning millions of acres across the West. In Oregon, the National Guard has been deployed to help fight the Grasshopper Fire, which has grown to 54,000 acres near Mount Hood. In southern Oregon, one man has died battling the Wright Spring Fire in Klamath County. Over 2 million acres have burned across Oregon so far this summer. And two deaths have been confirmed in the battle to contain a massive wildfire burning in central Utah. The National Interagency Fire Center says a pilot and crew member died early Friday when their helicopter crashed while fighting a wildfire near the town of Richfield. Their identities have not been released. Officials are still looking into the cause of the crash.
2: What is happening to me?
3: Did you miss me, Spidey?
1: Spider-Man Brand New Day is expected to dominate the box office again this weekend. The fourth film in the Tom Holland-led franchise is looking to make around $150 to $160 million in its second weekend. I'm Michael Kastner.
4: For Northwest Indiana, continued humid today with a chance of showers and thunderstorms throughout the day. Highs around the mid-80s. Winds out of the south 5 to 10 miles per hour, increasing to 10 to 15, gusting up to 25 miles per hour. Tonight, showers, especially overnight. Thunderstorms possible as well. Humid with lows around 70. Monday, humid with a chance of showers and storms. Highs around the mid-80s. Showers and thunderstorms likely Monday night. Lows in the upper 60s.
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0: For northwest Indiana, a chance of showers and thunderstorms throughout the day today, humid with highs in the mid-80s. South winds 5 to 10 miles per hour, increasing to 10 to 15, gusting up to 25. Tonight, chance of showers, thunderstorms also possible, humid with lows around 70. Monday, humid with a chance of showers and thunderstorms, highs around the mid-80s. Showers with thunderstorms likely Monday night, lows in the upper 60s.
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1: Wildfires continue to burn across millions of acres in the West. In Oregon, the National Guard is helping battle a grasshopper fire near Mount Hood, which has grown to 54,000 acres. Ryan Chandler reports a man in southern Oregon died.
2: The Wright Spring fire claiming the life of 47-year-old Jason Ensign. Officials say extreme fire behavior cut off his bulldozer from an escape route. And a pilot and crew member were killed when their firefighting helicopter crashed while battling the Widemouth 2 fire in Utah.
1: In Southern California, crews are battling to keep a wildfire from reaching homes near Burbank. And in British Columbia, thousands have been ordered to evacuate as a fast-moving wildfire nearly doubled in size overnight. And Iran has issued a list of demands they say must be met before the Strait of Hormuz is open. Among other things, Iran wants the U.S. to lift its blockade of the country and withdraw the American military from the region. I'm Michael Kastner.
3: For Northwest Indiana, humid today with a chance of showers and thunderstorms throughout the day. Highs around the mid-80s. South winds 5 to 10 miles per hour, increasing to 10 to 15, gusting up to 25. Tonight, showers likely with thunderstorms also possible, and continued humid with lows around 70. Monday, humid with a chance of showers and storms, highs in the mid-80s. Showers with a chance of thunderstorms Monday night, lows in the upper 60s. Showers likely with a chance of thunderstorms Tuesday, highs in the lower 80s.
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That's what you get for eating that spicy food before you go to bed. You get Strange Dreams from Frank Marino on the Rock of the Region X-Rock 103.9. This one's supposed to be in a weird time signature. I wouldn't know a weird time signature if it hit me over the head. But I do like this song. It's Jethro Tull on the X.

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0: For northwest Indiana, a chance of showers and thunderstorms with highs around the mid-80s today. South-southwest wind 5 to 10 miles per hour, gusts as high as 20. Showers likely tonight and possibly a thunderstorm, low around 70. Chance of showers and storms Monday, mostly cloudy with highs again around the mid-80s. Monday night, showers and possibly a thunderstorm, lows in the upper 60s. Showers likely Tuesday and possibly a thunderstorm, highs in the lower 80s. That's your region forecast.
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The Doors, that time, the Rock of the Region, X Rock 103.9, a Sunday morning. Could have some rain a little bit later on today. We'll recheck that forecast coming up. Scott Rosenberg in for KB this morning. Loverboy.

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1: Wildfires are burning millions of acres across the West. In Oregon, the National Guard has been deployed to help fight the Grasshopper Fire, which has grown to 54,000 acres near Mount Hood. In southern Oregon, one man has died battling the Wright Spring Fire in Klamath County. Over 2 million acres have burned across

0: Oregon so far this summer. In Southern California, fire crews have been battling to keep a wildfire from destroying homes near Burbank, and north of the border, thousands have been ordered to evacuate in British Columbia, where a fast-moving wildfire has nearly doubled in size overnight. Taylor Swift songs are being removed from President Trump's social media videos. Two Taylor Swift songs have been used on Trump videos on TikTok this past week. Swift has posted in the past on social media she doesn't support Trump as our president. Trump responded in all caps last year, "I hate Taylor Swift." I'm Michael Kastner.
1: For Northwest Indiana, continued humid today with a chance of showers and thunderstorms throughout the day. Highs around the mid-80s. Winds out of the south, 5 to 10 miles per hour, increasing to 10 to 15, gusting up to 25 miles per hour. Tonight, showers, especially overnight, thunderstorms possible as well. Humid with lows around 70. Monday, humid with a chance of showers and storms. Highs around the mid-80s. Showers and thunderstorms likely Monday night, lows in the upper 60s.
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Going all the way back to the debut with Black Sabbath with Ozzy Osbourne, the Rock of the Region X, Rock 103.9. You know, it seems like just a few months since Ozzy died, and it's been over a year already. They say time flies when you're having fun. Turns out time flies when you're not, too. There's Boston right now. Scott Rosenberg in for KB. 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

0: For northwest Indiana, a chance of showers and thunderstorms throughout the day today, humid with highs in the mid-80s. South winds 5 to 10 miles per hour, increasing to 10 to 15, gusting up to 25. Tonight, chance of showers, thunderstorms also possible, humid with lows around 70. Monday, humid with a chance of showers and thunderstorms, highs around the mid-80s. Showers with thunderstorms likely Monday night, lows in the upper 60s.
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That is some good Chicagoland rock right there, Working on My Cool. Hey, man, what about you? That's Hounds from their album, Putting on the Dog, 79? I think so. The Rock of the Region, X-Rock, 103.9. Scott Rosenberg in for KB. Hey, you can stock your freezer for Labor Day with 20 ribeyes for just $40 this weekend. We're going to be back out again, this time at the Menards parking lot in Valparaiso. We were in Portage. 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
1: Fire crews in eastern Washington are holding back three large wildfires burning near Spokane. The fires have burned over 10,000 acres since starting last week and are now over 30% contained. Over 900 buildings have been damaged or destroyed by the fires, but no injuries have been reported. Over a dozen wildfires are currently burning in Washington state, the largest being the Kaiser Canyon Fire in northern Washington, which has scorched over 136,000 acres. And two died while fighting a fire in Utah. More from Jim Forbes.
2: The National Interagency Fire Center says a pilot and a crew member died early Friday when their helicopter crashed while fighting a wildfire near the town of Richfield. Their identities have not been released. Utah Governor Spencer Cox shared his condolences.
1: And the Powerball jackpot is now worth over $900 million. Nobody matched all six numbers in last night's drawing. I'm Michael Kastner.
3: For Northwest Indiana, humid today with a chance of showers and thunderstorms throughout the day. Highs around the mid-80s. South winds 5 to 10 miles per hour, increasing to 10 to 15, gusting up to 25. Tonight, showers likely with thunderstorms also possible, and continued humid with

0: Lows around 70. Monday humid with a chance of showers and storms, highs in the mid-80s. Showers with a chance of thunderstorms Monday night, lows in the upper 60s. Showers likely with a chance of thunderstorms Tuesday, highs in the lower 80s.
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0: For Northwest Indiana, a chance of showers and thunderstorms with highs around the mid-80s today. South-southwest wind 5 to 10 miles per hour, gusts as high as 20. Showers likely tonight and possibly a thunderstorm, low around 70. Chance of showers and storms Monday, mostly cloudy with highs again around the mid-80s. Monday night, showers and possibly a thunderstorm, lows in the upper 60s. Showers likely Tuesday and possibly a thunderstorm, highs in the lower 80s. That's your region forecast.
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Rusted Nail. That's top shelf. Region made rock from the Highway Band, the Rock of the Region, X Rock 1039. Those guys will be live later on this month, August 28th at Fricky's in Crown Point. It's an 8 p.m. show. Don't miss the Highway Band. We got Queen right now, Ozzy on the way, and Deep Purple too on a Sunday morning. She keeps

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1: Israeli Prime Minister Benjamin Netanyahu is formally rejecting President Trump's Gaza Board of Peace plan. Netanyahu said today that Hamas must fully demilitarize before any withdrawal of his military could occur. Wildfires are burning millions of acres across the West. In Oregon, the National Guard has been deployed to help fight the grasshopper fire, which has grown to 54,000 acres near Mount Hood. In southern Oregon, one man has died battling the Wright Spring Fire in Klamath County. Over 2 million acres have burned across Oregon so far this summer. And in Southern California, fire crews have been battling to keep a wildfire from destroying homes near Burbank.
2: What is happening to me?
1: Spider-Man Brand New Day is expected to dominate the box office once again this weekend. The fourth film in the Tom Holland-led franchise is looking to make around $150 to $160 million in its second weekend. I'm Michael Kastner.
3: For Northwest Indiana, continued humid today with a chance of showers and thunderstorms throughout the day. Highs around the mid-80s. Winds out of the south 5 to 10 miles per hour, increasing to 10 to 15, gusting up to 25 miles per hour. Tonight, showers, especially overnight. Thunderstorms possible as well. Humid with lows around 70. Monday, humid with a chance of showers and storms. Highs around the mid-80s. Showers and thunderstorms likely Monday night. Lows in the upper 60s.
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0: For northwest Indiana, a chance of showers and thunderstorms throughout the day today, humid with highs in the mid-80s. South winds 5 to 10 miles per hour, increasing to 10 to 15, gusting up to 25. Tonight, chance of showers, thunderstorms also possible, humid with lows around 70. Monday, humid with a chance of showers and thunderstorms, highs around the mid-80s. Showers with thunderstorms likely Monday night, lows in the upper 60s.
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1: U.S. efforts to end the war with Iran are facing major pushback this weekend. Israel is rejecting President Trump's Gaza Board of Peace plan. Prime Minister Benjamin Netanyahu says Hamas must fully disarm before any Israeli military withdrawal. Meanwhile, Iran is demanding the U.S. lift its blockade and withdraw American forces from the region before it will reopen the Strait of Hormuz. Fire crews in eastern Washington are battling three large wildfires near Spokane. The fires have burned more than 10,000 acres since starting last week and are now more than 30% contained. More than 900 buildings have been damaged or destroyed. Two deaths have been confirmed in the battle to contain a massive wildfire burning in central Utah. More from Jim Forbes.
2: The National Interagency Fire Center says a pilot and a crew member died early Friday when their helicopter crashed while fighting a wildfire near the town of Richfield.
1: I'm Michael Kastner.
3: For Northwest Indiana, partly clear today, but a chance of continued showers and thunderstorms with a high of 85 degrees for the afternoon. Showers and thunderstorms continuing this evening. Some could produce some heavy rainfall. We'll see mostly cloudy skies and a low in the low 70s. Humid again for Monday, partly clear with a chance of showers and thunderstorms in the afternoon, a high in the mid 80s. Showers and thunderstorms possible with heavy rainfall Monday night, mostly cloudy, low 68. And for Tuesday, mostly cloudy, chance of a shower or thunderstorm and a high in the low 80s.
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1: 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Scott Rosenberg sitting in for KB. 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So we'll be there. Mark Edward Willows there later on today from 3 until 6. So stop by and say hi. He'd love to talk to you. Like I said, he's got some stuff for you, too. And our coverage and presentation at the Lake County Fair this year brought to you also in part by Level 10 Coatings, Goodwill Industries of Michiana, Datagraphic, and Kent Heating and Air Conditioning.
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0: For Northwest Indiana, continued chance of showers and thunderstorms for the afternoon. Partly clear with a high in the mid-80s. Showers and thunderstorms continuing tonight with some heavy rainfall possible. Mostly cloudy, low 72. Humid once again for Monday. Partly clear with a chance of showers and thunderstorms in the afternoon. High 84. Monday night, mostly cloudy. Showers and thunderstorms likely with a low 68. And for Tuesday, mostly cloudy. A chance of a shower or thunderstorm and a high in the low 80s.
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Rock Aria, ELO, Jeff Lynne. That was from their 76 album, A New World Record, which I'd have to say is my favorite one, if I had to pick one. The Rock of the Region, X-Rock, 1039. I should know what I'm talking about. I was Aylesworth Middle School's foremost ELO geek. Dire Straits, right now. Scott Rosenberg sitting in for KB. It's the Rock of the Region, X-Rock, 1039.

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1: U.S. efforts to end the war with Iran are getting some major pushback this weekend. Israel is formally rejecting President Trump's Gaza Board of Peace plan. More from Sarah Lee Kessler.
2: Netanyahu said Sunday he won't withdraw Israel's troops from Gaza until Hamas completely disarms. Meantime, Palestinian militants have conditionally agreed to the 15-point peace plan, but claim that Israel is continuing to sabotage efforts to stop the war.
1: Fire crews in eastern Washington are holding back three large wildfires burning near Spokane. The fires have burned over 10,000 acres since starting last week and are now over 30% contained. Over 900 buildings have been damaged or destroyed by the fires. The Disaster Assistance Center at Shadle Park High School in Spokane will continue to offer residents support if needed. People can get help finding resources that include lodging, food, and help with insurance. It will remain open through Wednesday. I'm Lisa Carton.
3: For Northwest Indiana, hot and humid today with a chance of showers and thunderstorms, a high hanging in the mid-80s for the afternoon. For tonight, a continued chance of showers and thunderstorms. Could see some heavy rainfall out of these with a low in the low 70s overnight. Humid once again for Monday with a chance of showers and thunderstorms, a high in the low 80s. Showers and thunderstorms possible Monday night, mostly cloudy, low in the upper 60s. And for Tuesday, showers and thunderstorms possible, mostly cloudy with a high in the low 80s.
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Hey, it is Brooke. I am out and about today in Valpo at Menards. 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

load full, but I don't know how long it's going to last at these prices. 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

0: 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The Fix, one thing leads to another. Steely Dan reeling in the years. Bono with you here. Well, happy Sunday to ya, huh? We've got Master P, movie reviewer, coming up just after 1 o'clock today, probably about 1:30 or so. But we've got Cream This Hour, a little Cinderella, Tarney Spencer, Led Zeppelin. We'll take a little jog through classic rock history here on The X. Cream is next.
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Hey, it's Brooke again. I'm out here at the Menards in Valparaiso. There's a lot going on here today. We're talking Essential Foods Direct wholesale meat sale. Okay, so here's the deal. You can get 20 ribeyes for $40, but they have other things too, like New York strip, filet. You can get burger patties. They have chicken. They have things like Chipotle bourbon chicken. That sounds really good. They have plain chicken breast too. They have pork, including St. Louis style ribs. And you know, if you want to go the seafood route, you can do that too. When was the last time you treated yourself to a lobster tail? Yes, you can get a lobster tail, you can get shrimp, you can get tilapia, salmon, all sorts of great stuff at amazing, amazing prices. Now, we'll be out here until 2 o'clock this afternoon, and so will Essential Foods Direct. So stop on by, they'll be here, they want to give you the best deal they possibly can. And by the way, they accept all forms of payment, including EBT. Again, 2 o'clock, that's the time we'll be here until at the Menards in Valparaiso, right out in the parking lot. Just look for the big truck.

0: For Northwest Indiana, peaks of the sunshine today, but a chance of showers and thunderstorms continuing for the afternoon and evening, a high of 85 degrees. Those storms could produce heavy rainfall beginning tonight. We'll see mostly cloudy skies overnight with a low of 72 degrees. Mostly cloudy for Monday with a chance of a shower or thunderstorm, high in the mid-80s. Showers and thunderstorms likely for Monday night as well, with heavy rainfall possible, mainly cloudy, low of 68. And for Tuesday, a chance of a shower or thunderstorm, mostly cloudy with a high in the low 80s.
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Hey, it's Brooke. I am out here in Valparaiso at Menards, actually out in the parking lot, okay? When you come here, you're going to see a big truck in the parking lot and a couple of tents, and then you're also going to see our van. And the reason we're here is because Essential Foods Direct is here, and they have some fantastic prices on meats today. 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

0: They have pork. 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And by the way, they will accept any form of payment you have. It could be cash, it could be a credit card, it could be EBT. Just come on out here. You're going to find some great deals. We will be here with them until 2 o'clock this afternoon. Essential Foods Direct in Valparaiso in the Menards parking lot. 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

0: Rock 103.9, No Time to Lose from 1979. They put out three albums. That one came out lastly in 1979. And really, by the time that was a hit in America, Tarney Spencer Band was broken up for good. Skinnerd before that, Cinderella as well. Bono with you here. Well, happy Sunday. We've got the Mighty Zeppelin coming up. We'll get to Bob Seger, too.
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All right, it is Brooke Hunter again in Valpo at Menards, out in the parking lot for the Essential Foods Direct wholesale meat sale. And I am watching people right now walk away. I mean, I'm not even exaggerating. Like boxes and boxes of meat. Now, are they getting ribeye? Are they getting

Chick-fil-A? Are they getting chicken? I don't know. The thing that's really cool is you come up here and you talk to one of the guys who's working the meat truck. You go in, you pick out what you want, and then you pay, and then they take it right to your car. So they've been hustling ever since this started at noon. It's going on until 2 o'clock this afternoon, and you can get some great deals. I know that I've said this before, but I can't say it enough because it's so incredible. 20 ribeyes for 40 bucks. I'm telling you, you're not gonna find that anywhere else. No, no, no. So get out here in Valpo, Menards parking lot. All you have to do is look for the big truck. There are a couple of tents, and that's where you wanna be. That's where we'll be too. So hopefully we'll see you out here before two.

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2: U.S. efforts to end the war with Iran are facing new setbacks. On Saturday, Iran issued a list of demands they say must be met before the Strait of Hormuz is opened. The head of Iran's Supreme National Security Council issued a statement calling for the U.S. to lift its blockade of the country and withdraw the American military from the region. Following that, Israel formally rejected President Trump's Gaza Board of Peace plan. Prime Minister Benjamin Netanyahu said today that Hamas must fully demilitarize before any withdrawal of his military could occur. Wildfires are burning millions of acres across the West. In Oregon, the National Guard has been deployed to help fight the grasshopper fire, which has now grown to 54,000 acres near Mount Hood. In Southern California, fire crews have been battling to keep a wildfire from destroying homes near Burbank. And north of the border, thousands have been ordered to evacuate in British Columbia, where a fast-moving wildfire has nearly doubled in size overnight. I'm Lisa Carton.
3: For Northwest Indiana, partly clear today, but a chance of continued showers and thunderstorms with a high of 85 degrees for the afternoon. Showers and thunderstorms continuing this evening. Some could produce some heavy rainfall. We'll see mostly cloudy skies and a low in the low 70s. Humid again for Monday, partly clear with a chance of showers and thunderstorms in the afternoon, a high in the mid 80s. Showers and thunderstorms possible with heavy rainfall Monday night, mostly cloudy, low 68. And for Tuesday, mostly cloudy, chance of a shower or thunderstorm and a high in the low 80s.
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Hello there, it is Brooke Hunter. We are still at the Menards parking lot in Valpo with Essential Foods Direct. We're going to be here until 2 o'clock and so will they. And we would love to see you. We would love to say hi, but I'm telling you right now, you want to see these guys because they have some great deal on some really, really quality meat. Okay, 20 ribeyes for $40. 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They have Chipotle bourbon chicken. They have pork.

They have a Southwest loin chop. 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They have seafood. 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And then, of course, they have this premium steak. 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Okay, Essential Foods Direct in Valpo till 2 o'clock this afternoon in the Menards parking lot. All you got to do is look for the big truck and the tents, and you'll know you're in the right spot. We hope to see you out here.

0: That's Kiss on the Rock of the Region, X-Rock 103.9, King of the Nighttime World, Jimi Hendrix, and Ted Nugent before that. Bono with you here. We've got the Beatles and Aerosmith on the way. Looking at this lawsuit that Buc-ee's has filed against a Beaver Creek, Ohio convenience store. The corporation filed the suit basically saying trademark infringement over a cartoon beaver used on the store sign. Even Governor Mike DeWine in Ohio has agreed with this. Now here's the deal. So the Beaver's Mini Mart in Ohio has been open for more than 20 years. But you know what? I looked up to see how long Buc-ee's has been around. Buc-ee's has been around for 44 years. So July 1982, when Arch Beaver Alpin III opened the first convenience store in Lake Jackson, Texas. I mean, did he have the beaver cartoon as the mascot back then? I don't know, but wow. That's an interesting turn of events, is it not? Especially if you're a beaver.
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0: Hey, it's Brooke Hunter. We are here in Valparaiso in the Menards parking lot. It is hot out here today, Blake.
1: It's very hot.
0: Yeah. Okay, so Blake, you work for Essential Foods Direct, and I've been saying, oh, there's such great deals. What are people getting? What are some of the things that people are walking away with?
1: Yeah, so basically, we come out here, we want to stock your freezer out. We got that 20 for 40 ribeyes, $20 for $40.
0: It's amazing, yeah.
1: We got steak, chicken, seafood, pork. We want to help you out. We know those grocery store prices are just up the roof.
0: They are, and you know what else impresses me? I've been watching you. People buy all this, you know, whether it's chicken or steak or seafood, whatever, and you're nice enough that you're walking into people's cars.
1: Yeah, we full service around here. No matter what, we take care of our customers, no matter what the case is. We want everyone to have walk out of here with a smile on their face, and yeah.
0: It seems like they have been too. And by the way, you accept all forms of payment, right? Including EBT?
1: Cash card, EBT, we take it all.
0: All right, come on out here. Essential Foods Direct will be here until 2 o'clock this afternoon in the parking lot of Menards and Valpo.

0: forms of payment, right? Including EBT?
1: Cash, card, EBT. We take it all.
0: All right. Come on out here. Essential Foods Direct will be here until 2 o'clock this afternoon in the parking lot of Menards and Valpo.

0: For Northwest Indiana, continued chance of showers and thunderstorms for the afternoon. Partly clear with a high in the mid-80s. Showers and thunderstorms continuing tonight with some heavy rainfall possible. Mostly cloudy, low 72. Humid once again for Monday. Partly clear with a chance of showers and thunderstorms in the afternoon. High 84. Monday night, mostly cloudy. Showers and thunderstorms likely with a low 68. And for Tuesday, mostly cloudy. A chance of a shower or thunderstorm and a high in the low 80s.
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We're gonna be here till 2, but they will be here until all the beef is gone. Beef, and I should say meat, because it's not all just beef. So again, we're in Valparaiso, the Menards parking lot. Just look for the big truck in the tents, and you'll know you're in the right spot.

0: Steepwater Band on the Rock of the Region, X-Rock 103.9, Bruce Springsteen, 10th Avenue, Freeze Out, Bono with you here. I'm going to be at the Lake County Fair beginning tomorrow, coming out to the radio cabin and say hello. Hey, it's the T&M Tire, Ileana Heating and Air Conditioning Radio Cabin, located right across the way from the Pig Arena. 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Lots of fun out there beginning tomorrow. Actually, Mark Edward Willows is out there today, so go and bug him. Maybe he'll give you something. Witten and Witten Attorneys, North Shore Health Centers, and Kornacki Roofing and Contracting are all sponsors of our fair broadcasts. America and the Mighty Zeppelin coming up. We got Master P with his movie review today. Master P, what did you go and see?
1: Spider-Man Brand New Day.
0: And you say it is a great view. Is that correct?
1: Absolutely. Tom Holland and Zendaya, they both sparkle on the screen. I mean, people might say, oh, there's superhero fatigue. Supergirl didn't do too well. People are getting sick of these superhero movies. No, they're not. I mean, this is really, people are saying movies are back now because Spider-Man Brand New Day just had the biggest opening weekend in movie history. It surpassed another Marvel movie, Avengers Endgame, back in 2019, which Spider-Man also appeared in. But this one is really taking Spider-Man to new heights, new abilities, just in a way we have just never seen Spider-Man, and it just, it's just a really fun time at the movie. This is what movies are made for, you know, keep you captivated, and like, you know, I tell you what, this movie has a lot of scenes where you feel like you are floating to the sky with Spider-Man, and just an amazing movie.
0: What's really weird about this movie is it shares some of the same people in The Odyssey, which quite honestly, I think could also be a superhero movie.
1: Yeah, that's true.

0: more coincidence than anything.
1: Michael Puente, how many P's are we giving Spider-Man Brand New Day?
0: Of course, 4 P's. You got to give it the top 4 P's. Do it, man. Have fun, spend some money, see it in IMAX, 3D, whatever. You may lose your lunch because you really do feel like you're flying all over the place. Have fun.
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0: way to heaven.
1: All right, it is Brooke Hunter. We are still here in Valparaiso in the parking lot of Menards because Essential Foods Direct is out here, and I have Jamal. 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
2: Yes, I do.
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2: 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We got chicken, pork, and seafood. You're not leaving with one thing, you're leaving with many.
1: Nice, and you still have those 20 ribeyes for
2: $40, you can't forget about
1: right?
2: Those. Those are coming in with them.
1: Yeah, I mean, this is amazing because it's still summertime. It's hot out here today, right? You know, and this is a great way to fill up your freezer for barbecues or pool parties.
2: Back to school days, you
1: Labor
2: know.
1: Labor Day, yeah.
2: All
1: so,
2: the days are coming around. We got all the meat down here, steak, chicken, pork, and seafood.
1: Yeah, and you guys will be out here until all the meat's gone, right?
2: Until it's all gone.
1: All right, so come on by Essential Foods Direct in Valpo right now at the Menards. We're out in the parking lot. All you have to do is look for the big truck. There are a couple of tents, and when you find that, you'll know that the meat is not far behind, right?
2: Yeah.
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1: U.S. efforts to end the war with Iran are getting some major pushback this weekend. Israel is formally rejecting President Trump's Gaza Board of Peace plan. Prime Minister Benjamin Netanyahu said today that Hamas must fully demilitarize before any withdrawal of his military could occur. Here's Sarah Lee Kessler.
2: Palestinian militants have conditionally agreed to the 15-point peace plan, but claim that Israel is continuing to sabotage efforts to stop the war.
1: Meantime, Iran has issued a list of demands they say must be met before the Strait of Hormuz is opened. An arrest has been made after a woman and a 5-month-old baby died after a boat capsized near Liberty Island in the New York Harbor last night. The FDNY says 14 people were on the 22-foot motorboat when it capsized. A dozen were rescued and divers found the woman and baby. Boat Captain Manuel Hernandez was arrested and charged with reckless endangerment. I'm Lisa Carton.
3: For Northwest Indiana, hot and humid today with a chance of showers and thunderstorms, a high hanging in the mid-80s for the afternoon. For tonight, a continued chance of showers and thunderstorms. Could see some heavy rainfall out of these with a low in the low 70s overnight. Humid once again for Monday with a chance of showers and thunderstorms, a high in the low 80s. Showers and thunderstorms possible Monday night, mostly cloudy, low in the upper 60s. And for Tuesday, showers and thunderstorms possible, mostly cloudy with a high in the low 80s.
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0: That's them on the Rock of the Region, X Rock 1039. Here comes the night. Guns N' Roses, Welcome to the Jungle, The Stones, and Painted Black. Bono with you here. Yeah, Van Morrison was out of the band Them pretty quickly, with him for about a year. He was disillusioned with the music business. I'm not so sure that it was about money for Van Morrison at the time. He went to Belfast, hung out there for about a year or so, then moved to New York City in 1977, where he runs into Burt Burns, and really the rest is history, you know. Cool stuff. The other guy out of the band Them to really kind of make any kind of headway in music would have been Eric Rickson, who helped found Thin Lizzy. But other than that, nope. Everybody but Van Morrison just kind of faded away. ZZ Top on the way. We'll get to 38 Special and Bad Company.
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0: For Northwest Indiana, peaks of the sunshine today, but a chance of showers and thunderstorms continuing for the afternoon and evening, a high of 85 degrees. Those storms could produce heavy rainfall beginning tonight. We'll see mostly cloudy skies overnight with a low of 72 degrees. Mostly cloudy for Monday with a chance of a shower or thunderstorm, high in the mid-80s. Showers and thunderstorms likely for Monday night as well, with heavy rainfall possible, mainly cloudy, low of 68. And for Tuesday, a chance of a shower or thunderstorm, mostly cloudy with a high in the low 80s.
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0: Star on the Rock of the Region, X-Rock 103.9, Shoot the Thrill from AC/DC and Chicago, questions 67 and 68. Bonna with you here. Scott Rosenberg has another week of AC/DC ticket giveaways. That show going to be Friday, September 4th up at Notre Dame. Wow, that's going to be a good show, man. It'd be a lot of fun. You know, this could be about the last time we could see AC/DC in its current incarnation. Really, Brian Johnson and Angus Young are the two that are keeping the band going, of course. But I got to tell you, still, I've heard and seen video online, and they sound great. So I think you'll have a good time out there at Notre Dame on Friday, September 4th. If you don't win tickets with Scott this week, Monday through Friday in the morning, just go to Ticketmaster. Lots of tickets available there. And there you go. Bob Dylan and Van Halen on the way.
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1: There are growing calls for Ohio Republican Congressman Max Miller to resign from office. NBC's Kelly O'Donnell reports it follows allegations of abuse by the Ohio Republican's ex-wife, who is the

0: daughter of GOP Senator Bernie Moreno.
1: Moreno says Miller is unfit for public office. He described a custody swap Sunday, claiming Miller would not hand over his granddaughter's favorite toy.
2: She has a little blue bunny that she sleeps with, literally held it hostage.
0: Miller posted on X that he was filing his own paperwork for an investigation to clear his name. He's on the ballot in November in Ohio in an attempt to be reelected. U.S. efforts to end the war with Iran are facing new setbacks. On Saturday, Iran issued a list of demands they say must be met before the Strait of Hormuz is opened, and that includes lifting its blockade of the country and the withdrawal of the American military from the region. I'm Lisa Carton.
3: For Northwest Indiana, partly clear today, but a chance of continued showers and thunderstorms with a high of 85 degrees for the afternoon. Showers and thunderstorms continuing this evening. Some could produce some heavy rainfall. We'll see mostly cloudy skies and a low in the low 70s. Humid again for Monday, partly clear with a chance of showers and thunderstorms in the afternoon, a high in the mid 80s. Showers and thunderstorms possible with heavy rainfall Monday night, mostly cloudy, low 68. And for Tuesday, mostly cloudy, chance of a shower or thunderstorm and a high in the low 80s.
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Aerosmith combination on the Rock of the Region, X-Rock 103.9, Mellencamp, Stormin' Through America, Lonely Old Night, and Rush, Tom Sawyer. Bono with you here. Mark Willows out at the fair today. Go and see him. He'll be there until 6 o'clock. Toll and Bob Seger coming up. What do

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1: Hey everyone, Mark Edward Willows here at the Lake County Fair in Crown Point, Indiana. Day 3 kicking off, and I'm rolling out the red carpet here for all you to come and see me. I am in this beautiful cabin building right across from the Racing Pigs, just inside of Gate 2. So come on by and see me. You can also register for AC/DC concert tickets. It's a lot of fun. A lot going on here today at 5 o'clock in the grandstand is the All-Star Monster Truck Show. Everyone is talking about that. Wherever I'm walking around here, it's going to be a lot of fun. And this evening at 6:30 on Heritage Stage is going to be the Wreck Brothers Band. They are a little mix of classic rock, country, and some oldies. So that's going to be a lot of fun. And there's much more here than just rides. I mean, we've got the food, we've got the animals, we have the 4-H Club. You need to visit the buildings here. The displays are beautiful. Those people work so hard for 4-H, you have no idea. Come out and support them. Look at all of their displays. And just come on. Hey, they're predicting a little rain today, but you know, we're all from Northwest Indiana. We're kind of used to that stuff. So come on down and see me. I'm Mark Edward Willows at the Lake County Fair in Crown Point.
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0: The National Weather Service in Chicago has issued a severe thunderstorm warning for Porter County here in northwest Indiana and also central Lake County. This will be in effect until 4:30 this afternoon as spotters saw severe thunderstorms located over Dixmoor and Harvey and moving east with 60 mile per hour wind gusts possibly included in this thunderstorm. Expect some possible damage to roofs, siding, and trees, and we'll continue to keep you updated with the latest. Once again, the National Weather Service in Chicago issuing a severe thunderstorm warning for Central Lake County and Porter County in northwest Indiana in effect until 4:30 this afternoon.
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0: The National Weather Service in Chicago has issued a severe thunderstorm warning for Porter County here in northwest Indiana and also central Lake County. This will be in effect until 4:30 this afternoon as spotters saw severe thunderstorms located over Dixmoor and Harvey and moving east with 60 mile per hour wind gusts possibly included in this thunderstorm. Expect some possible damage to roofs, siding, and trees, and we'll continue to keep you updated with the latest. Once again, the National Weather Service in Chicago issuing a severe thunderstorm warning for Central Lake County and Porter County in northwest Indiana in effect until 4:30 this afternoon.
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0: The Rascals, Mustang Sally on the Rock of the Region, X-Rock 103.9, Santana, Black Magic Woman, and Deep Purple with Hush. Bonna with you here. Hey, our birthday shout-outs here at the X, I read those Monday through Friday, about 12:10 in the afternoon or so. 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All good. We've got Steve Miller coming up. We'll get to Heart, too.
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1: The U.S. efforts to end the war with Iran are now seeing new roadblocks this weekend. Israel is formally rejecting President Trump's Gaza Board of Peace plan. Prime Minister Benjamin Netanyahu said today that Hamas must fully demilitarize before any withdrawal of his military could occur. The Palestinian militants have conditionally agreed to the plan, but says Israel continues to sabotage efforts to stop the war. Michigan's Democratic nominee for U.S. Senate says he hopes former President Obama will campaign for him. During an appearance on NBC's Meet the Press, Abdul El Sayed says he spoke with Obama following his primary victory last week, calling their conversation inspiring.
2: We talked a lot about what it'll take to win. Obviously, his presence in here in Michigan would mean so much to the coalition that helped elect him. So I hope that we get to campaign together.
1: El Sayed will face Republican former Congressman Mike Rogers in November. I'm Lisa Carton.
3: The National Weather Service in Chicago has issued a severe thunderstorm warning, which will be in effect for Central Lake County and Porter County until 4:30 p.m. this afternoon, and also for LaPorte County, St. Joseph County, and Stark County until 5:15 p.m. Now, associated with these severe thunderstorm warnings, up to 70-mile-per-hour winds reported, so seek shelter and just be aware of damage possible to roofs, siding, and utility poles. We'll continue to keep you updated with the latest. Again, the National Weather Service in Chicago issuing a severe thunderstorm warning in effect until 4:30 p.m. for Central Lake County and Porter County, and for LaPorte County, St. Joseph County, and Stark County until 5:15 p.m.
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0: Miss America sticks on the Rock of the Region, X Rock 103.9. Phil Collins and Queen before that, Bono with you here. I hope Phil Collins stays well. There was a little article about him this past week that talked about his issue with his liver going bad. He was in the hospital for quite a while. He almost passed away. So thank God that didn't happen. But I hope he stays well and gets well. I love Phil Collins. Alice Cooper, Fleetwood Mac, and The Who coming up.
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3: The National Weather Service in Chicago has issued a severe thunderstorm warning, which will be in effect for Central Lake County and Porter County until 4:30 p.m. this afternoon, and also for LaPorte County, St. Joseph County, and Stark County until 5:15 p.m. Now, associated with these severe thunderstorm warnings, up to 70-mile-per-hour winds reported, so seek shelter and just be aware of damage possible to roofs, siding, and utility poles. Will continue to keep you updated with the latest. Again, the National Weather Service in Chicago issuing a severe thunderstorm warning in effect until 4:30 p.m. for Central Lake County and Porter County, and for LaPorte County, St. Joseph County, and Stark County until 5:15 p.m.
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0: Mark Edward Willows at the Lake County Fair here in Crown Point, Indiana, and I'll tell you, weathering the storm, but the great news, it's over. They just announced on the speaker, storm is bypassed, people, really crazy, the sun is shining, people are mingling about, the pigs are running, the music is playing. So anyone that had plans to come on out to the Lake County Fair, come on, you're going to have a ball out here. It's a fun time. Monster Truck Show coming up. Some bands are playing tonight. So everything back to normal at the Lake County Fair. I'm Mark Edward Willows.
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0: Hey, this is Mark Edward Willows at the Lake County Fair here in Crown Point, Indiana, walking around, and the pig races are just about ready to begin. As you hear, the music is in the background playing, and I got some folks over here who are standing to watch the pig races. Tell me who you are, where you're from, and why do you like the pig races?
1: Jason Amber Gillen, we're out here from Cedar Lake. We just love coming down to the county fair and being out here and

0: with everybody and watching the Liam, my little son here, 3 years old, those watching the pigs race. It's just a good time to be outside.
1: And are you planning on doing anything else at the fair?
0: We walk around, look at some animals, and we're going to find a big slide to go down.
1: The pig slide. I'll be there with you. Hey, thanks a lot. So like I say, it's a lot of fun out here at the Lake County Fair. People are just having one grand old time. Come on out. I'm Mark Edward Willows. Oh, there's the horn. Hear it? The races are about to begin. Yeah, it's a great afternoon. Remember, Sunday, Sunday, Sunday. What better way is there to spend a Sunday than here at the Lake County Fair?

0: It's Kansas and Joan Jett.
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5: In the grandstands. Okay. Well, thank you for stopping by. And remember, that is Smokey Bell's Barbecue and Sugar Bell's Treats. Now, do you have any of the treats out here?
6: We do. We have cake jars today. We sold out of cookies, but we'll have some more for tomorrow.
5: Well, everybody come by and look for these folks. I can kind of smell the aroma coming in the cabin over here. Thanks for stopping by.
6: Thank you.
5: There is so much going on here today at the Lake County Fair. The weather's kind of not on our side, but like I mentioned earlier, hey, we're from Northwest Indiana. We're used to this. So come on out and have a good time. I'm Mark Edward Willows. And come and visit me. I'm in this beautiful cabin across, that is, from the Racing Pigs.
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2: Rounds of severe storms are set to bear down on millions across the Midwest and Great Lakes this week. Starting Monday, a level 2 out of 5 severe storm threat is covering major cities like Detroit, Chicago, Cleveland, and Pittsburgh. Damaging winds are expected to be the primary hazard. Widespread rain totals of up to 3 inches could also be seen across the region as the week moves forward. Localized pockets of 3 to 5 inches of rain are possible. U.S. efforts to end the war with Iran are getting some major pushback this weekend. Israel is formally rejecting President Trump's Gaza Board of Peace plan. Prime Minister Benjamin Netanyahu said today that Hamas must fully demilitarize before any withdrawal of his military could occur. The Palestinian militants have conditionally agreed to the plan, but they say Israel continues to sabotage efforts to stop the war. And wildfires are still burning millions of acres across the West. I'm Lisa Carton.
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1: Mark Edward Willows back at the Lake County Fair over here and sitting with Amy Hine, who is the superintendent of the 4-H Club. And Amy, what's going on over here? The storm is over, so what's going on? The storm's over.
2: I believe Monster Truck should be getting fired up here soon. My dad always has the great grandstand shows going on. Beer garden's open. We are in the middle of our open class swine show. There are a ton of hogs here for the open swine show today. 4-H building's open. Go see all the kids' good stuff. And Saturday coming up is our 4-H livestock auction. The kids work hard all year. They deserve to be recognized for it. So anybody, any business that can come out and support the kids in the auction, be glad to have you.
1: You know, I have to tell you, this Monster Truck Show, I never realized how big it is. This is like my fifth year here. I'm walking around. A couple hours back, that's all I hear. What time is the Monster Truck Show? When is it going to be on? That is really a big thing.
2: I think my dad's been grandstand superintendent for 8 years, and every year they sell out 3-4 shows of it. I have a 3.5-year-old son, so he's a little obsessed this year, but before that, I never really got it, but we did watch the show last night. It was pretty spectacular, and I get the hype.
1: Yeah, I can tell. Well, everybody come out. Like I say, Amy, sun is shining. Beautiful afternoon.
2: It's beautiful now, and that storm brought in some cooler temps. The humidity's gone for now.
1: Yes, and the people are all milling about, and the fair is going on. So everyone come down to the Lake County Fair. I'm Mark Edward Willows.
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4: Mark Edward Willows here, wrapping things up at the Lake County Fair. Must say, it has been an interesting day. Storms, wind, rain, hail. Now the sun is shining, beautiful out. Everybody's walking around having a great time. I thank everyone for coming in to see me today. Many people are saying, are you Mark? I'm like, are you disappointed? But anyway, I had a great time over here today. I'd like to also thank some people, our sponsors today, Everwise Credit Union, and also Kent Heating and Air Conditioning, and a very special thanks to our radio cabin sponsors, Ileana Heating and Air Conditioning and TNM Tires. And also would like to thank Yoder's Portable Buildings for providing us, that is, with this beautiful cabin that we are in. And we are located right across from the pig races, right inside Gate 2. And I am going to be leaving. I will be back on Friday, and Bono is going to be here the rest of the week between 3 and 6 p.m. So make sure you stop by and see him, and I will see everybody next week. And come on out. It's beautiful. A lot of things going on. The monster truck races tonight. Heritage Stage coming up at 6:30. The Rack Brothers are going to be performing. Little mix of classic rock, oldies, and country. And it's just a fun time. So, signing off for tonight at the Lake County Fair, I'm Mark Edward Willows.
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0: 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Crown Point, Lowell, and Valparaiso. 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
1: There are growing calls for Ohio Republican Congressman Max Miller to resign from office. Miller is accused of abuse by his ex-wife and daughter of Republican Senator Bernie Moreno. Police reports obtained by ABC News detail accusations of physical abuse and threats during their marriage. Miller is on the ballot in November looking to be reelected. Jury selection in the murder trial of the man accused of killing Tupac Shakur is set to begin Monday in Las Vegas. Dwayne Davis is accused of orchestrating the 1996 murder and faces life in prison without parole if convicted. Shakur was sitting at a red light when a white Cadillac pulled up next to him and opened fire on September 7, 1996. An arrest has been made after a woman and a five-month-old baby died after a boat capsized near Liberty Island in the New York Harbor last night. The FDNY says 14 people were on the 22-foot motorboat when it capsized. The Coast Guard says boat captain Manuel Hernandez was arrested and charged with reckless endangerment. I'm Rob Martier.
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1: Three, nine, the X, the Rock of the Region.